0: 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US 550, south of 5500, Texas plate, X-ray Tom John, 2968.
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3: 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Any tailwind?
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0: County Brush 82, County Division 1, Tender 82, small brush fire at 582 Road 3000. County Brush 82, Division 1, Tender 82, small brush fire at 582 Road 3000. 701 advised to dispatch Central Zone for a controlled burn at 582 Road 3000 at 1804. Track channel will be 87.
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5: 547, go ahead.
6: First will be out of New Mexico, Boy Paul Mary Lincoln, 27. Second also out of New Mexico, Nora Young David, 732.
5: 547, attitude car at 1806.

0: County Utility 4. County Utility 4. County Utility 4 responding par 1 to the north zone call.
1: Okay, get 2729 local mail out of New Mexico, last of Watchman, first of Justin, common spelling, date of birth 8/24/1968, 6/8. Second's going to be another mail out of New Mexico, last of Hood, so Henry Ocean, Ocean David, first of William, common spelling, date of birth 7/5/1954, 5/4.
0: Standby.

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0: 4507, Watchman is negative, locals negative 29, DL is valid, expires in 2033. And Hood is also negative, locals negative 29, DL is valid, expires 2027.
1: And 4-0 for them, ma'am. Thank you.
0: You're welcome at 1808.

0: County, Brad, 22.
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0: County, Brad, 22, responding, part 3.
1: County Brush 22, responding par 3 at 1810.

0: 14, Medic 1, abdominal pains at the coordinates in the card. County Rescue 14, Medic 1, abdominal pains at the coordinates in the card. Patient is 37, 37-year-old male, is conscious, is breathing. Rising a quarter mile north of the N36, north of the Upper Fruitland Chapter House. Boarding party has been having stomach pains, has been drinking for a couple of days, showing this is a Charlie level response for pain above the belly button and issues with ulcers. Time now, 1811.
1: Navajo Med 64.
0: Navajo Med 64.
1: Navajo Med 64, we can take that call. Can I get the coordinates?
0: Navajo Med 64, coordinates will be 36.721 by -108.3441. Again, that's 36.721 by -108.3441. The residence will be a gray trailer with gray trim. And the boarding party is advising to go past the chapter house till the stop sign with a quick left, then a right, then the last house towards the windmill. There will be multiple vehicles outside. Time now, 1812.
1: County Division 2.
0: County Division 2.
1: Seen at 582 Road 3000. A 10x10 smoldering fire. No active flames, nothing threatened. I'll have 3000 command. You can show brush 22 on scene as well.
0: County Division 2, copy a 10x10 smoldering pile with nothing threatened at this time. We'll show County Brush 22 on scene with you. 10 now, 18, 13 with 3000 command. Medic 1. Medic 1.
2: 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Thank you. 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
1: Med 64, County Engine 11. 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Med 64, you want a fire response from us? Med 64, 10-4, yeah, that would be helpful. Direct, break, dispatch, County Engine 11, we'll be responding.
0: County Engine 11 will show you responding at 1814.
1: Med 64, we'll be en route.
0: Navajo Med 64 will show you en route at 1814.

0: paramedic has arrived hospital.
1: Medic 6 arrived at the hospital at
2: 1815. Blake's command.
1: Blake's command.
2: Scene's going to be left with FPD. 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Terminating command.
1: Blake's command, I copy. Command will be left with PD and command will be terminated. Farmington Engine 6, I'll show you available at 1815.
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1: 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I'm not hearing an officer's voice. Are you 10-4?
0: I'm 10-4, 1-3-21.
1: It's a little bit better. You got wind hitting your mic ahead of you, though. Go ahead.
0: Female out of New Mexico, last of Ackerman, first of Ramona. Data bridge should be 725 of 70.
1: Stand by.
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0: 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Patient will be somewhere between 3232 and 4040. Patient advised that he is very tired, in no pain, but is wanting an ambulance to come pick him up. Unknown exact reason other than potentially severely ETOH. Time now, 1833.
1: Medic one in route.
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1: Farmington Ladder 1, responding in place of Farmington Engine 1 at 1834.

Farmington Matter 1, Medic 1, showing this is a delta level response. Patient is not responding normally, is breathing normally. Male will be outside the building in the front, sitting by a wall. Time now 1834.

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1: Yes, 10-8-18-3.
2: 307, Erica is negative locals, negative 2-9. I have a 17 confirmed in hand for John. Last 4-46-24, 4-6-2-4 out of Judge King. $125 cash bond for failure to appear. Traffic violations for driving on roadways, lane for traffic, and no driver's license. 29 showing the same and no additional brake.
0: One, 209.
2: No further on him either.
0: 20, thank you.
2: 18-39.
3: Mighty, you would just have a report for the 47, right? 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

0: 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Sick person at the Lake Slaughter Burger on East Broadway, 420 East Broadway. Farmington Engine 1, Medic 1, sick person at Lake Slaughter Burger on East Broadway, 420 East Broadway. Patient is 45-year-old male, is conscious, is breathing, showing this is a Bravo level response for pain in the feet. Patient advising that he is in a black shirt, correction, black and white shirt and black jeans with white shoes and white hat. No other pain reported. Time now, 1844.
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0: 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I'm 41 to San Juan Regional.
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0: 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Farmington Engine 5, carbon monoxide alarm at the Farmington Speedway on East 20th and North Butler, 609 East 20th Street. Farmington Engine 5, carbon monoxide alarm at the East 20th Speedway at North Butler, 609 East 20th Street. Advised the alarm was going off approximately 1 hour ago. This is the second time the alarm has gone off. Reporting party advising employees has been told just to shut the alarm off. The alarm has been going off in the back room. Unknown if anyone is sick. People are inside the business. This is a third party caller. Chat channel will be 102, time now 1850. Medic 6 available.
1: Equinox with a New Mexico 28 of Charles Henry Nora Sam 6060. The address for the RO returns to an address in Kirtland. The reporting party advised the male was 1056 and arguing with his partner, a female, Native American female, was the driver. She was last seen wearing a red top and black shorts. Native American male in his early 30s, wearing a green shirt, gray shorts. Time delay now of 1 minute. Time now is 8:51.
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0: 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Try again.
1: Preference rolling 57. That vehicle turned southbound on Farmington from 30th about 3 minutes ago.
2: Southbound on Farmington from 30th at 1854.

0: 41 CDC, 1 female, 15, starting is 0.0 for 57.
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1: 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First is Kobe, Charles, Ocean Boy, Edward Young. Last I spell Henry, Adam, Tom, Adam. Tom, Henry, Lincoln, Ida, 11, 12 of 97.
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2: 16.
1: He's got a 17 in the system. It's for battery against a household member. I just got to pull it. You'll stand by just one.
2: 10-4, and I'm 10-4. I do not need a second unit.

97 CDC, can you fax that triple I for Miss Aaron over to the

0: Standby 3-2. Unit 3-2, I'm referring to a vehicle plane passing, pulling into Mikasa 400 West Main Street. Looking for a black pickup, a four-door with a black camper shell bearing to Mexico. Charles Henry Paul, Zebra 2-4. Vehicle was speeding and almost hit the RPA brake. Again, unit 3-2, I'm referring to a vehicle plane passing, pulling into Mikasa. Looking for a black four-door pickup with a black camper shell bearing to Mexico. Charles Henry Paul, Zebra 2-4. He was almost at the RP and was also speeding at 1908.
1: And NCIC is being a little slow, so I don't know about 2-9 right now.

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0: 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There's no issues. And 5 available.
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2: Unit, Civic ATL. Unit, ATL, reference the vehicle plane looking for a red Honda Civic bearing Texas X-ray George Boy 6411. Vehicle was going eastbound on Broadway from Butler that was making a wide turn break. In unit, ATL, reference the vehicle plane last week going eastbound on Broadway from Butler looking for a red Honda Civic bearing Texas X-ray George Boy 6411. Vehicle made a wide turn at 1915.

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0: We had negative 25. There's some 49 in the cart. We're 10-8.
1: One 308 to 4 1939.

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Injury on the east side of the road, the 64-year-old female, she's conscious and breathing. I think she's going to be at the light at the intersection, a little way south on Pinion Hills, possible broken leg at 1940.

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1: 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Able to serve me in the honor, that's correct.
0: Affirm, that's what it says.
1: Affirm. I'll be 41 to the ER shortly if I identify.
0: Temper.

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0: 18, road 5474 at 1945.
2: DC5. I'm 1081, ending 077. Just have a great night.
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0: 1 New Mexico, David over Victor, X-ray 141, Rick. Second one, New Mexico 843, X-ray Adam Roberts.

0: 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Negative 2510A.
1: APL. Units APL represent the exploit. Last seen going westbound on Main from Assembly. Looking for Maroon Ford at 250. Reported to be 8 people in the track break. And units APL represent the exploit. Last seen going westbound on Main. Looking for a Maroon Ford at 250. Reported to have 8 people in the track. 10 now, 1957.
2: For abnormal behavior at 100 South Ash Avenue, apartment 10. Again, ASIC rescue 2, medic 3, sense for abnormal behavior at the senior citizens apartment, apartment 10. The 70-year-old male, he's conscious and breathing. I think he's having a mental breakdown. We do have PD awareness and route at 1957.
1: The 28 should be in Arizona 28. Tom King, Adam, 24 X-ray.
0: 10-4, thank you, ma'am.

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1: 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If I could get a unit started my way and 55 started this way.
0: 314, 10-4, any unit able to break?
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0: Roman
4: 24,
2: 10-4. 1-3-09,
3: 1-3-08, welfare check. 1-3-09. 1-3-08. We have Dana Codd calling, requesting a welfare check on her boyfriend at 27 Road 5127 5127. Been trying to reach him for 8 hours and hasn't answered. Melvin Anthony Gallagher, date of birth in 51. Break. The gray residence with white trim also says if there's a studio behind the residence he might be in.
4: 1-3-09-41.
2: 308-41.
3: Yeah, that's 41 at 2002. 1-3-06, status check. 10-4-1-3-0-5, status check.
2: Sample.
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I have the municipal drive again, NG1 Medic 1. Can you request your respond for a male that is having code, correct, suicidal ideation at 2003.

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0: 124 King Cliff
1: 1.
0: Hey, from
1: good. Last name is Stewart. First name Matthew. Both common spelling. Date of birth is 2/21/1996. Male out of New Mexico. 293 local.
0: 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Tuna Charlie response for a 34-year-old man. He's conscious and breathing. I see his heart is racing and he's having difficulty breathing. That's a new 7.
1: Four, go ahead.
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Central Zone Sensor lift assist at 42 Road 3451. Again, Central Zone Sensor lift assist 42 Road at 3451. Negative on sickness or injuries. Patient weighs 240. 2011.

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1: 4517.
0: Negative 25 with that vehicle on Main Street and surrounding areas. And then negative 25 on any blockades as well on the vehicle since time ago. Sherman 10-8 Norfolk.
1: 4517 at 2011.

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1: Psycho SQ 2. Runoff 64 from Highway 64, truck and auto salvage. Looking for a white Dodge Dart with a Utah 28 unknown numeric. Swerving, speeding, brakes. Again, ATO offensive vehicle complaint west on 64 from Highway 64, truck and auto salvage. White Dodge Dart, female driver, Utah 28 unknown numeric. Swerving, speeding, almost hit the reporting party at the time delay of 5 minutes at 2017.
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0: 1311.
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0: 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The blue, Josh Durango.
1: 1311, I copied your 54 at Circle K. Other unit? Unit that was calling, that was not 1311. Try again.
0: Narrative 10-8 over
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3: Structure fire at 202 Road 4800, fire in 55 is en route. There's smoke coming out of the window and popping noises. No one's at that residence, it looks like this is the second party.

0: County, Division 1 County, Squad 1 County, Sam 1, Bloomfield Fire, North Zone Medic 2, EMS 1, Central Structure Fire, 202 Road 4800. Again, County Division 1, County Squad 1, County Sam 1, North Zone, Bloomfield Fire, Medic 2, EMS 1, Tone 4, Structure Response, 202 Road 4800. It's going to be a two-story residence with smoke visible. RV is now seeing flames. Are you seeing it coming out of the dryer vent? And also hearing popping noises at 20...
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1: Omega 27 Tryon local, female in New Mexico. Last up, Hartle. Saw Henry, Adam, Robert, Tom, Lincoln, Edward. First up, Ivy. DOB 523 of 03.
0: Farmington Engine 1 Medic 7, sent for a choking patient, 1815 South Miller Avenue. Again, Engine 1 Medic 7, sent for a choking patient, 1815 at South Miller Avenue. Bravo response, 4892-year-old female, she is conscious of breathing. Rising, she's breathing normally and able to talk. She choked on food at 23 days.
3: County Sam 1, I'm responding.
0: County Sam 1, responding, 10-4.
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7: 527-29 locals on a female out of Utah. It's going to be last of Manuelito. I spell Mary, Adam, Nora, Union, Edward, Lincoln, Ida, Tom, Ocean. First of Crystalina. I spell Charles, Robert, Young, Sam, Tom, Adam, Lincoln, Adam, Nora, Nora, Adam. DOB 0319 of 2000.
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2: 10-4, thank you.
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1: 6. County Fire 6, I'm on scene of a small two-story residential structure. We've got smoke showing from the Bravo window. This will be 4800 Command. Have all units go to TAC 87 upon arrival.
2: Fire 6, I copy. I'm seeing a small two-story residential structure with smoke showing from the Bravo side window. 4800 Command, all units to TAC 8787 on arrival at 2030. Units are covering, units going to TAC, have re-identified.

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1: For 49 on the structure fire, 8's going to. I spoke with the homeowner. He's 41 to the residence. There's only a dog inside.

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1: 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Responding to the structure fire in the north zone. Copy, responding. Medic 2, we're on scene, going attack. 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
0: 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It's a Ford Fusion, silver.
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2: 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I guess 2729 locals on a mail out of New Mexico. Last name Sosi, first name Melvin, date of birth 05/11/1971.
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0: 1309, free to copy one. Last is Martinez. First is Charmaine. It's Charles Henry Adam. Robert Mary Adam. Ida Nora Edward. DOB is 45 of 81 out of New Mexico.
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0: 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We have fire control and a primary all clear of both Division 1 and 2.
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0: Be on Highway 64 by 6185 with New Mexico Charles Henry Mary Nora 89. It's going to be a silver Equinox.
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0: 1111, 1311, loud noise complaint. One 1111, 1311, loud noise complaint at 42 Road 3581. Problem house is going to be that address. It's just playing loud music for the last 8 hours.
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1: 1-3-5, 2729 locals on a mail out of New Mexico. Last of D, I spell David Edward Edward. First of Victor, common spelling, DOB 10-04-1954.
0: Medic 2. Medic 2, is RP still on the line? Negative, they're disconnected.
1: One, three, five.
0: Victor, the local of negative 17 items, 27 valid, negative 9.
1: 10-4, thank you.
2: Covered yet with a 54. 1-3-21-54 at 5627 US 64. Black SUV pulling a trailer, no 28 on either one.
0: 1-3-21 at 5627 US 64, other unit?
1: 1-3-05-10-8.
0: 1-3-05-10-4, any other unit that was calling?

0: Nick 1, transfer medical transport from 1091 West Murray Drive, the bridge at Weiss Care. Again, Medic 1, medical transport from 1091 West Murray Drive, the bridge. Say, 88-year-old female, she's conscious and breathing, rising she fell with head or head. Now requesting transport at 2122.
1: If we can get the supervisor over here as well for a possible use of force. 10-4-4 West
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3: 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I don't know why, we'll give information in a minute.
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0: Free copy 2. 2720 locals, mail out of New Mexico, last of Thomason, spelling Tom Henry Ocean Mary Adam Sam Ocean Nora, first of Dustin, date of birth 11/19 of 65/65, brig. 1's another mail out of New Mexico. Spelling of the last name is Sam, Adam, Nora, Tom, Sam, Tom, Edward, Boy, Adam, Nora. First of Eddie with two Davids. Date of birth 11/15 of 75.
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1: 1306, Boy Tom King Lincoln 62, returns active, expires June of 2026. A black 2008 Dodge, registered to Akela John and Brendan Allen, negative 2-9.
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1: First subject, Dustin. He's in locals, negative 17 for item. 27 out of New Mexico is an ID card only. Expires in 2027. He's negative 29. Second subject, Eddie. He's not in locals. I'm not getting a 27 to return. I tried all four states, and he's negative 29.
0: 10-4, thank you.
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1: South Main Avenue, again, Aztec Fire, 10-4 and outside fire, 1105 South Main Avenue. Could be something that's burning behind the residence, unknown what it is, at 2132.
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0: On Highway 64 at the 38-mile marker, I'll be out with a red Ford Fiesta. Boy, Nora, Henry, Henry, 60.
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0: One, three, five, three, five, two, one.
1: 21, 10-4. At
0: 21-41. So last of funny. Common spelling. First of Shailene. I spell Sam, Henry, Adam, Young, Lincoln, Edward, Edward, Nora. GOP 0304, 1999.
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0: westbound, turn for 80 Brush Fighter. Flip coordinates in the card on N36 near Upper Bruce Road. Again, westbound, turn for 80 outside fire. Flip coordinates in the card. Going to be a confidence factor of 6 RP the passerby. Finding there's a fire on the APS road by the irrigation ditch in front of a few residences. Also hearing a loud bang. I think the fire's on the side of the road at 2145.
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0: County Engine 11.
1: Engine 11 and Brush 11 will be responding. Could you also notify the Brush PD for any other info?
0: 10-4, we'll let them know. They're also advising it's going to be threatening a resident that's in front of the Brush that's on fire.
1: Direct. Go ahead and start a structure response.
0: Westbound, medic, first semi.

west on medic 4, time for a structure. He spots the coordinates in the card near the APS road by an irrigation ditch. Again, west on medic 4, time for a structure. Response. N36 and Upper Fruitland Road is the coordinates in the card. Herb's advising it's threatening a structure that is in front of its brush that's on fire near the ditch bank at 2147. Six seven seven.

0: Medic 7, transfer medical transport from 806 West Maple Street to San Juan Center. Again, Medic 7, medical transport 806 West Maple Street to San Juan Center. Unknown if the patient is conscious or breathing. The patient is not with the RP. Terminal Charlie response for a 7-year-old male that was having seizures at 2147.
1: EMS 1. EMS 1, you can keep Medic 7 available. 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
0: And for Medic 7, I'll show you available. 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
0: copy 1. 4-3, thanks. 27 Slam locals, male out of New Mexico. Spelling of last name is Sam, Ida, George, Adam, Lincoln, Adam. Spelling of the first name is Adam, Nora, George, Edward, Lincoln, date of birth 1-5-2000.
2: 10-4-7. Inside at 38 Road 5413. Gonna be negative on sickness or injuries. Unknown where the gas is coming from. It's a smell only at 2155.
3: County engine 22.
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6: Yeah, we can break Sam 1 off
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6: and go to the gas leak.
0: Copy, I'm heading that way to Sam 1, you direct. Good.
2: Angels and locals, negative 17, their item 27 valid and he's negative 29. I have a neighbor calling, advised at 18, he is in Boy, road 5285-5285. He's been hearing fighting for the last 2 days. Today is heard fighting before and after gunshots were heard. Some people left, but still hearing some arguing.
5: Medic still needed?
0: Copy, Chief.
2: Units 41.
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2: 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My apologies, copy, County, Squad 1, go ahead.
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7: Go ahead.
0: I'm between Aztec and Bluefield and can head that way.
4: Nah, we should have enough people headed that way. I appreciate it, though. Thank you.
0: 10-4, I'll try to get 49 on a motorcycle if we can.
5: Indy area, they're given coordinates, negative contact. Nothing is stressful in the area. BATL here a little bit more. You go ahead and cancel any units responding.
0: Was there any vehicle description that left?
2: Getting it now.
8: I've been released from the structure fire on 4800. 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
2: Bloomfield for coverage. She only knows the motorcycle left because she heard it. There's been a white SUV and a red van that she knows that has been there, but not sure which one's left.
0: Check everything. I'm going to cruise down this middle lane, come back up by the pipeline, and we'll head back. If you don't see nothing, you can go ahead and cancel or stick over by the turnoff in the non-desired, and we'll come back around.
2: Copy, direct 2157.
6: I did not exhaust it. In fact, I don't see anything on this campus.
0: Good copy. Yeah, just give me a bit and I'll get back towards you.
1: Division 2.
2: Division 2.
1: You can show me available.
4: One, 301 to units arriving on scene. Your suspect might be Taryn Mapes. He's in reference to an auto bird and already has a 17.
8: Released and available.
0: Lap back toward pipeline and then come back on second curve area, and if we got nothing, we're gonna completely cancel here.
6: Okay, copy. I have rediverted SAM 1 to the gas leak, and I'm gonna make my way down code. I went available, I'm gonna head back towards the west zone.
0: Good copy, appreciate you coming out to us. Have a good evening.
6: Yeah, you too.
2: 10-4.
1: One 309 is pulling over at 5415.
2: 309, copy at 5415.
0: Good. I'm almost up to Pipeline Road, and I'll start be heading back that way. If you want, you can go ahead and go available as well.
9: Fire 11, Sam 1.
10: Go ahead.
9: Hey, Cap, just FYI for you. They had a suspect that they were chasing. And he's going to be right at the turnoff 5415. Just use caution.
10: Copy. Suspect there chasing.
4: We're
10: going to be at 5415. Is it related to this incident?
9: Negative. They got shots fired further east. They're dealing with that while we're over here. So just use caution.
10: I copy. Thanks for the heads up.

0: Farmington and Dual Medic 4, Tones for back pain, 905 North Allen Avenue. Again, and Dual Medic 4, Tones for back pain, 905 North Allen Avenue. The 42-year-old man is conscious and breathing, unknown what caused the back pain. That's what he told me.
1: County San Juan. Myself, Fire 11, on scene, small single-story residential structure, nothing shown, investigating. Green Acres Command, unit to attack 84 on arrival.
0: County 7174, 2204.
2: 309, go ahead.
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0: If 309 doesn't need anyone else on that stop, I'm going to be 41 to the residence. If we can have one of the Graves units head that way too.
1: 109, I'm 41 to the residence as well.
2: 109 to 4.

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0: Negative contact, times 3 in the area. We'll be turning in command. You can show all 5 units available.
1: County, Bridge 11, I copy. I saw all units available, 2207. Subject Brandon is in locals, negative 17. He does have a probation item for aggravated battery with a deadly weapon. 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
2: Sorry, I had a fire truck going by on that first part. You know, probation.
1: Affirm for aggravated battery with a deadly weapon.
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1: Copy on scene, going to attack.

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1: 6-year-old female, she is conscious and breathing. I think she was trying to strangle herself. I see her.
2: Is that motorcycle involved?
0: He is stating he left that residence, but he's saying negative on any shots.
1: 6.
0: Go ahead.
1: He's in locals, negative 17. He has one trespass from a house in Troy King. 27 Salad, he's negative 29.
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5: Hey, Cap, I'm going to take 5412. I don't know if you can get on that little access road or long driveway just to the east of it, the rough parallel. See if that might be the culprit there. I'm on 5412 now.
4: Yeah, that's where I was headed to go double check that.
5: Yeah, good copy. If you need anything, I'm on 92.
4: I copy.

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0: 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Stand by there, pulling into a spot. 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
3: 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Have 3107 and 3129 are 41 requesting your assistance. 1101 is direct. It's an ongoing issue with this male. Code 16 has 48 on him. Actively has a female attempted to shoot her. Break. Unknown if shots were fired yet. We're still gathering that. Our male's going to be a Jacoby, date of birth in 01, has at least one pistol, arrived in a silver Dodge Ram. Just confirmed no shots were fired, just pointed the gun at the female.
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2: 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She's negative 29.
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0: 6182, 426, show mail, conscious breathing is about Bravo response. He had fell out of the vehicle. He's having leg pain. Medic 6, I'll show you available.
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8: Medic 3, Hilltop Command. I got a 36-year-old female, conscious of breathing. She advised that she was beat up, dragged across the road. She gave birth a couple days ago, was transported via ambulance and gave birth in the back of the ambulance. They gave her meds prescribed because she was going septic, and she has vaginal bleeding going on right now. Break. Vitals are as follows: pulse 120, BP 138 over 112, O2 standing at 96. Any questions, comments, or concerns?
0: Sounds
8: good, leaving Buffalo now. Possible ETA, 20 minutes.
0: 1309 to 422 57.

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1: 438.
0: 29 and the Bulls on the mail. Last of Mitchell. First I spelled Tom, Ocean, Nora, Adam, Nora. DOD is 321 of 88.
1: Are you 1012, for instance?
2: Pretty copy, a female out of New Mexico.
1: 438, continuing, there's a 17 Mary showing the system for him. I don't have it in hand, it says player to appear. There's no original charges on it. It looks like it was issued on the 9th and negative on any other two nights. Do you need me to confirm it?
0: Confirm.
1: Stand by. The last unit that was picking up, read it up.
2: 1306, pretty copy, female out of New Mexico.
1: Paper.
2: One female out of New Mexico, last of Red House, first I spell Nora, Ida, Zebra, Henry, Ocean, Nora, Ida, date of birth 815 of 2003. Break.
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4: 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I'll give him a call, stand by.
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0: 4308, are you still 10-12?
1: Abram.
0: I have a 17 Marion, Judge Gray's Court. No bond, lost for social, 3260, 4 values to appear. Anything further?
1: Can you fax it?
0: Abram.

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1: 36, go ahead.
0: Beginning with loss of red house in the system, negative items a negative 29. And for first of Tonio, he is in the system. I have a 17 Mary confirmed in hand for him and Judge Miller's court, no bond. Last for social 7583, failure to appear for CDP and battery. And negative on correction. He does have a warrant, 29 hit out of Valencia County. That's only extraditable within Valencia County. Anything further?
1: 10-4, can you have Channel 1 reach out to Stradling Key, possibly have contact with him?
0: 10-4. Unit calling, you're not getting out, try again.
1: 1105 to 1106. Go for 106. Hey, do you guys have the victim down there with the suspect? Negative, she gave us his information. I'm 41Q. The victim is not 40, or not, the victim is not here. Sample.
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0: 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If you're directing my traffic, right now there's nobody here requesting medics. Possible took off from the area. We're standing by for PD to figure out the situation right now.
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3: My apologies. The RP's back on the line saying he's by the Animas River. We're trying to get a better location, but we don't have anything just yet.
0: Medic 4, we just talked to command on 92, and they said that there's no patients in the area currently. 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We're gonna go available.
3: 10-4, we have him back on the line. He's stating he's by the Animas River. 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We're going to let PD know so they can HL the area for him as well.
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0: 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She said she can show you the hiding spot.

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3: Hey, from guys.
0: He's a local. He has multiple trespasses on Premier 20. I also have a 17 Frank confirmed in hand for him. Last 3811, again 3811. For failure to comply and appear on determination of competency. No bond at a Judge Wayne's court. He also has a 29 hit out of Kansas. It's for failure to appear. They will not extradite.
3: Direct. Thank you.
0: You're welcome.
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0: 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I'm checking the neighborhood of 6211.
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0: Unit semi-pretail. Unit detail reference up Buchanan Plain, last thing going eastbound on a wildflower from Browning looking for a gray passenger car. Vehicle is driving reckless and was ran into RP brake. Again, units ATL reference up Buchanan Plain looking for a gray passenger car, last thing going eastbound on a wildflower from Browning. Vehicle is driving reckless and almost ran into RP 10-2325.
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0: Blowing 253, copy one. Blowing 305, it's going to be 2720 locals on a mail out of New Mexico. Last of Warren, I spell William, Adam, Robert, Robert, Edward, Nora, first of Tonio, spells Tom, Ocean, Nora, Ida, Ocean, DOB 1123-2000. For 49, he's detained. You can give me the 49 on him.
1: First of it.

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1: Medic 2 at 2233.
0: Some locals, he's got multiple trespasses, none from your 20. I also have that 17 Mary confirmed in hand, last worth 7583 against 7583 for failure to appear on CDP and battery, no bond at a Judge Miller's court. He also has a 29 hit at a Valencia County for failure to appear on shoplifting, says in-state pickup. So I'll send that hit over for you if you want. He's also on supervised release out of Archuleta County? It doesn't say what for.
2: Hey, firm, you can send a hit for Valencia County as well. We'll serve the local ones tonight.

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0: 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It looks like that 29 hit is going to be Valencia County, extradition only.
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2: 1-11.
0: 1-11, I heard a couple of loud booms in the area of 3535. Gonna be west of 3535, so I'm gonna GTL tape it's just by your
2: 1-11-10-4 west of 3535 at 2337.
0: And I'll be on 516, ATL west. 35, 35.

I saw Tom, Edward, Robert, Ida, Sam. 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

0: She's a local. She's got one trespass, not from your 28. He's negative 29.
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0: Sounds like 3's not working too well. I'll go back to 1. I'll give you a call.
1: Towards the lake as well.
0: Sorry, that was 111.
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0: There's another one south of where we are.
1: Or it might be the echo, but I heard it like kind of towards the lake.
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0: Alexander's and locals, negative 17 for items. I am showing him to be on supervised release. It's for aggravated DUI. Just to contact the supervising officer with any negative contact. He's negative 29.
1: 10-4, thank you so much.
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0: Shandine's in locals, negative 17 is our item. She's negative 29.
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1: 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Got a call from the aunt's girlfriend there.
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0: Miami Aspect Healthcare, room 110, BSM Boy. Again, Medic 3, Tester Medical Transport, 500 Care Lane, room 110, BSM Boy. Trigger Charlie response for a unresponsive 74-year-old male, not conscious, is breathing at 05.

0: 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See if you can get a hold of them and if we can get some vital signs and see if we can need a fire response.
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1: 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Temp is 96.8. 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
1: Be at 18 Road 5590-5590. I'd be calling in a possible 57. Hearing yelling and banging on the trailer. Heard a female say the name Riley.
2: Oh, 941.
1: Yeah, it's 41 at 014. 500 clear lane. Room 110B is a boy. We're responding for an unresponsive patient. It's a 74-year-old male. He's not conscious. He's breathing.
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0: 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If it's him, him and his son will try and argue and fight with law enforcement.
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1: 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We're 98 Norport, and you can send us the next.
2: Four one oh five, 10-4. 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
1: 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First of Jasmine. Date of birth is going to be 3/23 of 1996.
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0: Madison, I still Mary, Adam, David, Ida, Sam, Ocean, Nora. He'll be at 5/18/2004.
2: 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Jasmine's in local. She's got one trespass from Burke Park. She's -29.

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0: Pretty copy, 2. It's 29 locals, 27s out of New Mexico for both males. It's going to be, first one is last name Ross, I spell Robert Ocean Sam Sam. First name is Emilio, he spells it Edward Mary Edward Lincoln, Edward Ocean. DOB is 4-7 of 2006, break. Second one's also going to be a male, last name is Benali. First name is Brandon, common spelling. DOB is 11-19 of 2005.
1: 10-4-7.
0: Flak to Kennedy, will you run this plate?
2: 10-9.
0: Will you run the plates of both vehicles?
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0: Affirm, it's 33475. Again, 33475.
1: Yeah, thank you.
0: You're welcome, 106.

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1: 111.
0: Alright, I forgot I swapped a primary. Do you have a return for me?
1: State firm. First subject, Emilio, Houston Locals, negative 17s are items, 27s returning as invalid expired, but I'm also showing that it doesn't expire until 2027, he's negative 29. Second subject, Brandon, he's also in Locals, negative 17s are items, 27s returning as invalid, suspended, doesn't say why, he's negative 29 as well.
0: Same more, thank you.
1: You're welcome.

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2: Can you start fire to our location? I just need a brush truck. There's a bonfire that's already basically put out, but it keeps kind of having a small fire rekindle. If you could have somebody come out here and put it out for us.
0: Adam Henry, QB 321, 2005, and in New Mexico, ON of 517-915-114.
2: Second.
0: Is going to be female in New Mexico, left of Gold, I spell George Ocean Union Lincoln David. First of Kedra, I spell King Edward Edward David Robert Adam, QB 315, 2005.
1: Number.

South Sun PD is on scene requesting respond to the coordinates in the card near 5580 and 65803. Again, South Sun PD is on scene requesting you respond with a brush truck for a bonfire. It's almost out, but keeps restarting at 150.

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0: Both of your subjects are in locals. 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
1: County Bridge 61. 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
0: Confirming TD can't access off 5030.
1: Hey, affirm, I went down 5580. No access this way. I'll try 5030.
0: Temple, I'll let him know. Fires in the area trying to locate the bonfire. Do they need to access off 5030?
2: Negative. If they come out 5080, if they go to the last T intersection and they turn and go south on it, they'll come up on top of the hill. It's kind of north of where the gravel pits are, and they'll see our emergency lights.
0: Temporarily.
1: Go ahead.
0: PD advised you can access from 5080 up to the last intersection and go south. They're going to be north of the gravel pit. He said he could see their unit.
1: Copy, go south on 5580.
0: Temple, he advised on 5080 is the best access.

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0: 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They're coming online.
1: 10-4. Is 61 there requesting you turn down 55803?
2: County Bridge 61, can you repeat?
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463, how do you want? 2729 local on a female out of New Mexico. Last of Sosie, first of Joanne, date of birth is going to be 2-6-1968.

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3: Last name, I'm going to give you the spelling. Edward Robert, Ida Adam, Charles Henry Ocean, hyphenated with Benally, common spelling. First name is going to be Matea. Spelling on that is Mary Adam, apostrophe Tom, Young Adam, Brink. Date of birth is going to be 3/26/2006, female out of New Mexico, 27/29 is any local.
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0: 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Let me know if anything changes.
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0: 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Are you still on 2?
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0: Medic 6, shown for a sick patient at 1864 Road 7100. Again, Medic 6, shown for a sick patient at 1864 Road 7100. You're responding for a 54-54-year-old female. She is conscious and breathing. Advising she can't use her right arm. Bravo response. She's breathing normally and responding normally at 239.
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0: 10-4, this one has a time delay of about 3 hours.
1: Go ahead.
0: 10-4, 243.

a semi-free tail. Unit say tail reference of vehicle plane left seen in the area of Broadway and Pinion. No direction of travel on Broadway, looking for a silver GMC pickup. Bearing New Mexico 710, X-ray Lincoln King. It's a blue through a stop sign, possible 47 brake. Again, unit say tail reference of vehicle plane left seen in the area of Broadway and Pinion. No direction of travel on Broadway. Looking for a silver GMC pickup bearing 710 X-ray Lincoln King. Vehicle blew through a stop sign at 245.

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0: 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I'll advise of the exact address when I get there. 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

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Central's on Medic 7, Sun Stern on caution station 41 Road 3721. Responding for an 81-year-old, the female, she's not conscious, is breathing. Vibrating CDD is... Breathing is not completely normal, she's still unconscious. Delta response at 313.

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0: 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Cardiac arrest 41 road 3721. Begin central zone. County Sam 1 EMS 1 medic 7. Cardiac arrest at 41 road 3721. Gonna be an 81-year-old female. She's not conscious, not breathing. We're attempting to get CPR started, PD aware, and en route as we're working.
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5: No saying that she's stabbing somebody. We're trying to gather further.
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1: 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Again, Remington Engine 6, Medic 1, units are advised to stage for a possible stabbing. PD is responding to the speedway, 10-20 Bethesda Highway, advising there's a female that stabbed someone, possibly one patient bleeding from the head. 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
3: 111-0101, you can probably 22.
1: 124, I'm direct.
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1: Medic 1.
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1: Medic 1, 10-4.
3: Medic 1, patient update, level 1 trauma. 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
0: Medic 7, transporting firefighter driving.
1: Medic 7, okay.
2: Kirby 721, come in. And terminated. Okay, fire 11, they're out to the yard for stepping.
1: We command terminated County Fire 11 en route to ER for restaff at 326.
3: Medic 6.
1: Medic 6.
3: Medic 6, I believe we're on scene. 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
1: Outside.
3: Or direct. 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
1: 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We don't feel comfortable making contact with any of these other residences.
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0: 405.
1: Jasmine's in local, negative 17. 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She's negative 29.
0: Correct, thank you.

0: 4105. New Mexico Boy Robert Charles Paul 78. Can I get a return?
1: Boy Robert Charles Paul 78. Ask up to Betty Ackerman, a white 2020 Kia 4-door.
0: Sure, thank you.
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0: you get 58 at Bridgefoot Park at the basketball court? Teenagers that were fighting and it's physical and RP just heard one shot.
1: Make direct call, let him know.
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0: In reference to the Brookside Park call, the RP's leaving the area, but he saw the male that was involved walking on Brookside Drive going southbound. Sorry, walking southbound wearing black shirt and black shorts.
1: Careful. Was RP saying that anybody was down?
0: He didn't say he was still in the area at the time of call, and there was one shot that was heard.
1: Careful.

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1: We're getting a second caller that was driving through the area, and they also may have heard a gunshot.
0: Well, I'll get some units cleared up here in just a second.
1: And 4.

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0: Myself and Peters are 41 to Brookside. Let's see if we can get SO to get maybe send one more.
1: And for all stage 55 as well.
2: 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Sarge is going up Young. I'm still 97 at the speedway on the 7.
1: And 4.

0: 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PD is responding to Brookside Park, requesting you stage. Again, Engine 5 Medic 6. PD is responding to possible shots heard. The area of Brookside Park East, requesting you stage at 345. 6. Start.
1: Medic 6, will you please stand next to, we are having some truck issues.
0: 111. Have a Farmington unit responding to Brookside Park East, 1915 North Dustin Avenue. Reference a disturbance, possible shots heard. Fire 55 are going to stage in the area. Had a couple callers, four teenagers fighting in the area, and then heard one gunshot. 111 is direct.

0: 10441.
1: 10441, 346. Medic 5, PD's responding to Brookside Park, requesting you stage again. Medic 5, PD's responding to a shots heard at Brookside Park East, requesting you stage at 346.

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1: I'm direct.
2: ATLN again.
3: 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We're not finding a scene at the park. We'll ATL again.
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1: 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Trina's in locals, negative 17 for item. She does have a 219 out of Arizona for a violation of a court order. They will not extradite.
0: I'll lay down direct. Thank you, ma'am.

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1: I'm sorry.

0: dispatch, Air Care 1. Good morning, we're going to be lifting from the pad headed to Crown Point for an interfacility transport. Three of us on board, 10-4 checks not necessary. We'll let you know when we get back.
1: Air Care 1, 10-4 at 434.

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tub you want? 2729 local, female out of New Mexico. 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Date of birth is 12/6/2001.

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0: 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Lopez, first name, Savannah, as well, Sam, Edward, Robert, Victor, Adam, Nora, David, Ocean. Is verse 6, 20, 89. Break. Female, next, your last name, Martin, first name, Isis. 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

0: 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Isis has a valid 27, both negative 29.
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0: 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First name Raul. I spell Robert Adam Union Lincoln. 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

0: 5 Cup 4, he's Mountain Local 27 out of California, is valid, expires to 2028. He's negative tonight.
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0: 4124, just for 49, I'm holding a shot fired. It's going to be a heard only with an hour time delay, 36 in San Medina. RP is advising there's a history of DVs at the residence, and they heard a single shot about an hour ago.
1: 4, and you said it was one caller?
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0: 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I spell Tom Young, Robert Edward Nora. 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

0: 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I'm in the area of CFS 575. 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
0: 129, 10-4-1-2-21.

4712. Good morning. Send me CFS 583 and put 4705 on it as well. Well, she'll be my X-ray, sorry. And then 4706 will be on it as well. And we're 41 to that. 4712, 10 4733.

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0: 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We'll be out with ZRP. It's going to be one of the White Coast.
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0: 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I'm sending this to your screen again.
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Units of Upper ATL. Patients ATL on a vehicle complaint traveling westbound on 516 from the area of the 10.5 mile marker. Looking for a red Nissan 4-door swerving between the lanes passing Floco. Again, that's westbound on 516 from the area of Floco on a red Nissan 4-door. John Robert Edward Boy Adam Robert New Mexico plate swerving between the lanes. Look last name passing Flor Vista Station 1 westbound. Time is 7:55. Time delay of 2. 7:55.

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1: Copy, 2L. Units update to the ATL. It's going to be a red Nissan up front tier pickup. That's westbound on 560.

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0: 129.
1: 129, go ahead.
0: Any previous history with his residence?
1: Here that is serving brakes. Again, that's Westbound on Main from AMF, a red Nissan Frontier that's serving 10 police, not to mess with 57.
2: Two civil calls, May 19 and May 20. They dropped some paperwork off. Other than that, just the 911s from this morning.
0: Directing.

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0: 529 local, somebody female out of New Mexico. 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First name is Matilda. Date of birth is 9/19/1967.
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1: 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Anything further?
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0: 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Have I returned?

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1: 221, go ahead.
0: Can you meet 41 that way?
1: Medic 4, seizure patient at Ojo Amarillo, housing number 23. Again, Medic 4, seizure patient at Ojo Amarillo, house number 23. Have a 32-year-old female that is conscious and breathing. RP advised that she had a seizure sometime last night and she fell back asleep. Semi for further. Time now is 8:09 break. Farmington Squad 4, Medic 1, please repeat immediate PD distributing. 550 East Lane against Farmington Squad 4, Medic 1, responding to PD. 550 Street. You're going to be out with a 770, still female conscious and breathing, that's experiencing hip pain. Please stay unable to walk. Time now is 8:09.

0: 1211 to 1321. Go ahead. You can probably 22. I have -25 with any shot hurt.
1: I'll be 10-8.
2: 11, you 10-8 as well?
0: 1 through 11, I'll be 10-8, but I'll continue to ATL a little bit.
2: 10-4, hey, 10.
0: 4.
2: Engine 4, please squad 4 at 8-10.
3: Medic 4 responding.
2: Medic 4, copy responding.
0: 5.
2: 205.
3: That vehicle complaining in Farmington, did they get a 28 for it?
4: Still on that CFS 583. We're out with that. We were out with that camp. I think 4712 has dispo.
2: 10. Sorry about that. The same one that I ATL'd in Flora Vista.
3: Direct, you can add it to the cart and put me on M41. Looks like it's going to be going to the best way.
5: Medic 10 in service, they will be taking this call for us.
2: 205, is this for the one that's north on Butler, the red Nissan Frontier?
3: Affirm, I thought in the car that said it was going southbound on Butler.
2: Oh, I see it southbound. The RP went northbound. I'll put you on it.
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0: 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Stand by for what she took.
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No Narcan available.

0: cardiac at 20 degrees. Apache number 7 against the time 1 EMS 1 is assistant to 1 medic 1. Cardiac arrest at 2300 against Apache number 7. How to be at the LPD dose and the PD is out for an overdose. In purple, no black hand on scene. 10 hours, 817.
1: 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William Ocean Ocean David Tom Young, first name I spell, Sean, Sam, Henry, Adam, William, Nora, King, Ocean, Tom, Adam, date of birth 12/21/1997.
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1: 10-5, sounds respond for a cardiac on a overdose at Elroy Trailer Park, 2300 West Apache Street, number 7. 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
1: For your first subject, you know, subject Latonya Claw, she is in the system showing that she had the San Juan County Adult Magistrate Compliance Probation Alert for battery on a household member. No negative contact with law enforcement, no booze, no bars, no arrest without warrant, or any charges. Negative assessors, negative 17. For her, I got a 27 to return for her, negative 29. Break. Your male subject, Sean Cota Woody, she is in the system. Negative local items, and I got a 27 to return for him, and negative 29 for him as well. Anything further?
2: Correct. That'll be all. Thank you, ma'am.
1: 10-4, 821.
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3: 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It looks like he's on Butler, approaching Maine. Black shirt, red hat.
0: 10-4, Darren Bit 3, black shirt, red hat, walking northbound on Butler, approaching Maine.
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0: Units are covering. Units are covering for 204.
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2: 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I'm not finding any from your 20, negative local 17, and negative 29 on hand. Anything further?

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0: 4712, go ahead. 4712, your male subject, Mitchell T-Southern, he is not in our local systems. I can't get a 27 to return out of Arizona for him at -29. Anything further?
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0: 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I'm clear from here now. 41 is 205.20.
1: 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Do you want to meet us there?
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1: go ahead. 27 Zoya, local, female in New Mexico, west of Johnson. First, I spoke David Adam Young, Lincoln Edward Ida Adam. Date of birth is 10-18-1997.
3: 10-4, stand by.

0: Jeff, I.
1: One two six.
0: Your female subject, Dalia Johnson. She is not in our local system, but her 27 is valid out of New Mexico. It looks like it expires in November of 2026. Negative restrictions, negative endorsements, negative 29 on her. Anything further?
1: Negative. Thank you.
0: F4 at 850. Farmington and Josiah, electrical hazard at 1708 Farmington Avenue. Again, Farmington and Josiah, electrical hazard, 1708 Farmington Avenue. Responding to the residents for a cable that is down in the reporting party's backyard. Negative on any flames or smoke and no arcing, no water involved. Negative on any injuries. She's unsure what kind of cable it is or how it happened. Again, this is going to be in her backyard. Units are going to have a tackle, 102, 102, 10,850.
1: Medic 4. Medic 4, we're arriving at San Juan.
0: Medic 4, copy at San Juan. Bring Farmington Battalion 1.
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2: 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It's a Chrysler 300.
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1: 27 from locals last of Ibarra, hyphen Areola, first of Daniel, 630 of OE. Ibarra, Ida Boy Adam, Robert Adam, hyphen Areola, Adam, Robert, Edward Ocean, Edward Lincoln Adam.
2: We have a female calling advising they caught a horse that was in the roadway and they don't know how to get it back into a field nearby. Contacting livestock as well, but I believe they were headed to Bloomfield in reference to those cattle that were out a little bit ago.
3: 1-2-21 at 856.
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1: Medic 10.
0: Yes, our navigator is not working. Are you showing us available?
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0: 109 here, male subject Daniel Ibarra Areola. He is not in our local system, but his 27 is valid at New Mexico as a New Mexico permit. It expires in July of 2026. Negative restrictions, negative endorsements, negative 299. Anything further?
1: Negative, thank you.
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1: 41.
0: 41. Units 41 at 904. Units covering.
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0: Report of Danielle Sorrel Hills, Sorrel Horse, supposedly at 35 Road 6480 House Sitting. Got a 17 franc for failure to comply on a battery on appeal.
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3: 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Can I get 2729 locals for a female out of New Mexico? Last name Ogilespie. I spell Ocean George Lincoln Edward Sam Boy Young. First name will be Audrey. I spell Adam Union David Robert Edward Young. Date of birth will be 4/10 of 1957.

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2: My apologies. Will you run utilities for the updated address?
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2: 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I'm 10-4.
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1: Your mail subject, Andrew Rourke, heat is in the system, negative local, 2070 valid, out of New Mexico, expires in 2029, negative restrictions, negative endorsements, negative 29. Anything further?
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0: 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I'm going to stay behind them for a little longer since they're on the main road.
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Units, stand by for ATL. Units, ATL reference a vehicle complaint last seen going westbound on Murray from Lake. It's going to be a black truck bearing Boy Boy Nora Nora 49. Vehicle was swerving brake. Again, units, stand by for ATL. ATL reference vehicle complete last seen going westbound on Murray from Lake. It's going to be a black truck bearing Boy Boy Nora Nora 49 with tinted windows. Vehicle was swerving. Time delay of 4 minutes at 9:30.

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2: Unit Smith and ATL. ATL on a vehicle plane westbound on Murray from Lake, looking for a black Ford pickup, Boy Boy Nora Nora 49. With tinted windows, vehicles reported to be swerving. This has a time delay of 2 minutes. Again, that's westbound on Murray from Lake on a black Ford truck, Boy Boy Nora Nora 49 out of New Mexico for swerving. Time is 9:31.
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2: 10-4. I'm sending you both this call at 43 Road 3782 for a female laying naked in her yard. 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
2: 41. This female's going to be a Shaylin Shavers. Our previous call showing a pretty drastic decline in her mental health over the last month.
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0: 209-10-4, Charlie, I'm sending that to your screen as well. Last thing, headed back towards his residence at 55, County Road 5582. It's going to be a Derek Mestis, date of birth in 83. He's negative 17, numerous trespasses, but not from this location yet.

0: 4823 1028. 4823 1026.
1: Unit semi 42, traffic complaint ATL. ATL now vehicle complaint eastbound 64 from Burrito Simas, looking for a blue Chevy truck that is reported to be all over the roadway. Again, that's going to be eastbound 64 from Burrito Simas on a blue Chevy crew cab truck. And I have a black chili plate, unknown alphanumeric, vehicles reported to be swerving. This has a time delay of 2 minutes, time is 9:37, break.
0: 25th from 30th Street, it's going to be a black Ford Edge bearing 2, Charles, Sam, 3, 4, out of New Mexico. The vehicle is swerving all over the road and hitting curbs, break.
1: Partial New Mexico plate, Charles George Adam, vehicles reported to be.
0: It's going to be a black Ford Edge bearing 2, Charles, Sam, 3, 4, out of New Mexico that was swerving all over the road and hitting curbs. Time delay of now at 9:38.
1: 4 from 6675 on a silver Kia car, swerving, almost went head on with a couple of vehicles. And a partial plate, Charles George Adam. It has a time delay of 4 minutes now. Time is 9:38.
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0: Copy, bud. First will be a female in Mexico, last of a gay, ending in Edward. First I spell King Adam Young Lincoln Edward Edward, date of birth is 3/27/1996, break. Second will be a female in Mexico, last of Haven. First I spell Victor Ocean Nora Edward Tom Tom Adam, date of birth is 5/25/1984 or 88, break. Second will be a male in New Mexico, last of a gay, no Edward, first of Craig, start with Charles, date of birth is 4/2/1991, break. Fourth will be a female in New Mexico, last of Lopez, first of Wanda, date of birth is 4/22/1955, break. Last will be a male in New Mexico, last I spell Tom Edward Nora Ocean Robert Ida Ocean, first of Marlin, ending in Ocean Nora. Date of birth is 11/9/71.
2: 126,

0: That's standby for ETL. Units, ETL reference vehicle complaint, last seen going eastbound from Phelps Trading Company. It's going to be a blue Chevy pickup pulling a small black trailer that was all over the roadway. Break. Again, units, ATL reference vehicle complaint, last seen going eastbound from Phelps Trading Company. It's going to be a blue Chevy pickup pulling a small black trailer that was all over the roadway. Time delay of 8, time now is 9:41.
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0: The RO of the vehicle is able to get the vehicle fixed out of the roadway, 98 North Port and 10-8.
1: 4706, 943.

Unit standby for ATO. Units ATO reference a vehicle complaint last seen going eastbound on Apache from Main Street. It's going to be a silver Kia passenger car bearing

0: battery upon a peace officer. Contact the Mexico Corrections Department Response Center. Any negative contact may be requested if alcohol use suspected. Then negative 17 for her and negative 29. And for your other subjects, Juanita Haven and Tracy Gay and Wanda Lopez, they are all in the local system. I got 27 through return for all of them and negative 29. And for your last subject, Marwin Scenario, I am not finding him in the system, but could you spell Marwin for me? I think I'm just spelling it wrong.
1: No worries. It'll be Marlin, Mary, Adam, Robert, Lincoln, Ocean, Rock.
0: Stand by for that.
1: 10-4, not to swamp you. Would you be able to copy one last one?
0: April, go ahead.
1: Last of Lopez, first of Randy, date of birth is 12-8-76.
0: Stand by.

0: 4707 and 947.
1: Marlin scenarios. I get not in the local assistance, but I got a 27 to return for him in negative 29. Your mail subject, Randy Lopez. He is in the system, showing he has a criminal trespass from 26 Road 6478, but none from your 20. And negative 17 for him, negative 29. Anything further?
2: Hey, firm, just confirming you said he has a trespass from R20.
1: Negative. He has a trespass from 26 Road 6478. I don't show one from 1114 Road 6480.
2: 10-4, thank you so much.
1: 5947.
3: 5 by phone or text. I spoke with RP. All units are 10-8 no report.
4: One 209.
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0: San Juan County Fire Dispatch. Guardian, there, Flight 1, have you copy?
1: Guardian, that's Flight 1, loud and clear.
0: San Juan County Fire Dispatch, this is Guardian, there, Flight 1. We are approximately 15 minutes out from San Juan's helipad. We are checking if it's clear at this time.
1: 10-4, standby. Air Care 1. Port Joey, 10-4 at 949.

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4215-4207, civil matter. 4215-4207, the reporting party is upset that he got kicked out and they moved him out while he was in jail. He's also wanting 2-5 in person. See the clerk for further.

0: 5, I'm Jerry Dahl. 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Called about this yesterday.
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1: in front of Pasco North, off 64. 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
0: Me 41 towards the World Smoke Shop on 516, just outside west of Aztec. We have a male that was riding his bicycle in front of traffic. He then got off of his bike, threw it off of the roadway, and laid down in traffic. He appears to be back up and maybe on his bike. We do have Aztec responding as well. Male in his 30s to 50s flannel shirt.
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County Road 281, Medic 7. Abnormal behaviors, 19 Road 3029. And County Road 281, Medic 7. Abnormal behaviors at 19 Road 3029. A 23, 38, 38-year-old female, conscious and breathing, that is having mental issues. She stopped taking her medications recently. We're showing this to be a Charlie level response. Patient is bipolar. It's unknown if they're violent. PD is direct, no unit en route. Timeout is 959.

0: Franklin and Burrows. So it sounds like she's a little bit further down the road.
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4: 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You can show us both 10A Noro report. 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
6: 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Sorry, Charles Adam Lincoln Edward Boyce. 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
5: 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Actually, sorry, I got a 27 to return. It looks like it's out of Oklahoma, but it's showing as valid, expires in August of 2026, but negative 29.
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0: Tianza 18 on a vehicle complaint on a possible 47 northbound on US 550 from Liebrook. It's going to be a beige over brown, late 90s model Chevy 1500 CK 702 X-ray King Boy, driven by a male in his early 50s, black t-shirt and jeans, who was out at the cemetery appearing impaired. Left the residence intoxicated, actually. Again, that is a beige over brown Chevy CK 1500, late 90s model, 702 X-ray King Boy out of New Mexico, driven by Anthony Anderson. Left the residence intoxicated, stopped by the cemetery in Liebrook, and then headed northbound on 550. Time is 10:05 a.m.
1: Roger 17, copy, Goodwill at 10:05 a.m.
0: One, two, nine.
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0: 4215, 10-4 at 10-14 a.m.
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3: Mel's trespassed. 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
0: EMT says heading back inside. RP is unsure if you should go inside. Copy your stage. We'll advise PD since you have one deputy en route.
2: Copy that, thank you.
0: This time of the trespass. Looks like there was a CIT hold on her at some point last year, but no entry made in the database for her.
2: 10-4.
0: The reporting party is advising that somebody stole her AirPod case where she was working. She's wanting a public service first.
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0: 10-4, 10-16 a.m.

0: Julie, out of district, down subject. 428, you're going to be looking for a native or Hispanic male in a dark hoodie. He's going to be in a wheelchair at the gate entrance. Sentinel 17A.
1: Fire just at the speedway in front of Safeway 417 North Main, pointing to a vehicle that has a dog locked inside. 10-17A.
2: Can we start medic display for some wristbands?
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0: 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Copy back at her residence. Four 7-7 at 10:18 a.m.

0: 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Get from Tinted to Medic 5, Cedar Pinta at 4601 East Main, Adams Valley Mall. Going to be in front of Turbo Graphic near the food court entrance. Male subject that fell on the stairs and also bit his tongue. Did have a seizure. 23-23-year-old male, conscious and breathing with a Bravo level response rate. County engine 82, Medic 1, PDR requesting to respond to 43-37-82. Again, County engine 82, Medic 1, PD requesting to respond to 43-37-82. Going to be for a female subject who has wrist pain. Time now is 10-19 AM. County Fire 12.
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0: 3777. County Fire 12, copy responding to 3783. 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

0: 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There's going to be a Charlie level response. They're requesting you to the back entrance, the alleyway area. 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

0: until 9, just for maybe an update with a time delay, though. The male was last seen at the cemetery again, harassing the people, and that's going to be located in Lynbrook.
1: I'm direct. I'm just standing by in case you continue north.
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4: 41 County, mail 15.
0: I don't need a return, but could you just add a male, last of Pete, first of Delbert, date of birth 3-10-69 to the card, please?
1: 10-4, will be at 10:32 a.m.

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2: Four two seven ten four 4206, left for you 10A, 10:33 a.m. 4206,

0: confirming to the time, one engine six, ladder one and staff fire alarm at 400 North Lock Avenue. Again, battalion one, engine six, engine one, ladder two and staff respond to a fire alarm at 400 North Lock Avenue, Beehive Home number one. Going to be responding for a company calling in a zone 13 general fire alarm that was activated two times at 10:34 a.m. Units are going to have attack at 102, 102, 10 at 10:37 a.m.
1: Lock command.
0: Lock command.
2: We're also on unit 400 block. We just talked to the residents. They set it off with steam from the shower. There's no emergency here. You can cancel. Everyone, let's respond to the fire alarm.
0: Lock command, copy. You're on scene. It was set off by a shower steam. Farmington Battalion 1, Engine 1, Engine 6, Ladder 2, and staff. You can cancel. 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
2: Clear copy. 426, go ahead. Male out of Arizona, last of Yazzie, first of Albert, date of birth 01/14/1958.
0: 10-4, stand by.

0: 4208-4215, out of district, 1044. 4208-4215, it's going to be a private property, 44, possibly a 47. You'll be looking for a red Chevy Cruze passenger car.
1: 4208-41. 10-4, 10-58 a.m.
2: Medic 1, Peter Fletcher, respond to Brookside Park, 1950 North Dustin Avenue. Again, 5 to identify Medic 1, Peter Fletcher, respond to Brookside Park, 1950 North Dustin Avenue, near the restroom. 45, 45-year-old male, unable to walk, highly intoxicated. Timeout is 10.
3: Farmington, ladder 1.
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4: Here, male subject Albert Yagi, he is not in our local system. His 27 is showing as valid out of Arizona. It expires in 2029. Negative restrictions, he does have tank endorsement. And I do show a 29 hit out of Idaho. It's is an in-state pickup only, so no extradition, but it's for a failure to appear on missing a hearing. Again, no extradition outside of Idaho. Anything further?
3: Nothing further, thank you.
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3: 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He is in the system showing a couple of criminal trespasses. I'm not finding any from the Brookside Park. Negative 17 for him. I got a 27 to return and negative 29. Anything further?
2: Negative, thank you.
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0: 4, 707, 10-4, 4, 706, are you 10-4?
1: And 4, thank you, ma'am.
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0: We're off the pad with three souls on board, en route to Shiprock for an interfacility transport. 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We'll let you know when we get back.
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2: 4215, the red vehicle is going to be the suspect vehicle that hit them, and that vehicle is last seen going eastbound on 20th. The victim vehicle is going to be a silver SUV.
1: Thank you. 328 for that silver SUV, by chance.
2: It's going to be Robert Paul John, 854.

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0: 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One of the sobering center, 1 male 12.
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0: 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I'll have a report. I'll be 41 to LA sub.
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0: units, stand by for APL. Units, APL, reference a vehicle complaint, last seen going westbound from Farmington Lake. It's going to be a charcoal gray Chevy Trax SUV with tinted windows. The reporting party is advising that the male does not have a driver's license and also possibly has code 12 and alcohol in the vehicle with them. Brake. Again, units, APL, reference a vehicle complaint, last seen possibly going westbound from Farmington Lake. It's going to be a charcoal gray Chevy Trax SUV with tinted windows. The reporting party advised that the male does not have a driver's license and possibly has code 12 and alcohol in the vehicle with him. Time delay of 2 at 11:13.
1: Room 450 to the air carrier 2, Pinker. This is going to be for patient crew. Ray are ready now. No special equipment or precautions. Time now is 11:13.

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0: 4, 215, 4206, 4208, armed robbery.
1: 4206.
0: The reporting party was advising that a female threatened him with a gun and stole his speaker, possibly going to be in a white Ford SUV. He advised that she had a 9mm black in color. It's going to be a white female, 30 to 40 years in age, with a black vest.
1: For 215, can you patch RP to me?
0: For 215, 10-4.
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0: The last of Shavers, first of Shaylin, spelled Sam Henry, Edward Young, Lincoln, Ida Nora, DOB is 1129-88.
1: Well, I'll add her to the card at 1182.

0: 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Again, County Rescue 61, Medic 7, breathing problem, 5-0-5480. And are you responding to the resident for 57-57-year-old female, conscious and breathing, not feeling well, had a hard time catching her breath, and her heart is also hurting. Shown to be a Charlie level response. Time now is 11:19.
1: 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They did get the dog back inside the residence.
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2: Simcha. 4204 1121. 4208 same. 4208 1121. All units, ATL, no vehicle complaint. I left Farmington Lake, 7900 East Main Street. The time delay is going to be about 20 to 25 minutes ago. Unknown direction of travel, but possibly towards Kirtland. You're looking for a charcoal gray Chevy Trax with tinted windows. No plate information provided. Caller reporting the vehicle is driven by a Sean Cota Woody. Advising he's driving with no license. Also states he possibly has 48 items, guns and knives in the vehicle, and possibly has meth and alcohol in the vehicle with him. Main complaints, he's driving without a driver's license. 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Time is 11:22.
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4: Ten-4 for now. We're going to roll down and speak with the RP on this and try to figure out what we have.
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1: 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Sam's Tom, Adam, Robert, Robert, first name I spell. David, Adam, Robert, Robert, Ida, Ocean, Nora. 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

0: 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It doesn't look like any party has been served for this. But negative 17 and negative 9 on him. Anything for this?
1: Negative, thank you. 4-8-0-8-11-29.

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0: 10-4, the reporting party is advising an apartment 11 or 12. She's hearing a couple yelling. It's also possibly a juvenile in the home. They're possibly 1056.
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0: It's not returning. It returns negative 29, but no registration is returning.
1: 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I'll be 54ing at the 711 on Murray.
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2: 136, go ahead.
0: 27 Zion Locals, mail out of New Mexico. Last I spelled David Edward Lincoln, Edward Ocean Nora. First of Randall with two Lincolns at the end. Date of birth is 10-1-1990.
2: 10-4, stand by.

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0: Kyle McCollum, 505-419-0432. I think his vehicle was hit while parked at the Hammond Track Fishing Area parking lot.
1: Track.

0: 1 Choi, out of district, damage to property, public service only.
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0: Public service, Verlin Rector at 505-860-7685. Sizing, he and others were at a private shooting range when a motorcycle came up. Was declined access. He spun out and did a bunch of damage to their vehicles.
1: 208 direct.

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1: 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Show me back on my 51.
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3: Can you change this to a disturbance and you can show us Wolf Penny no report? 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

0: to place, but the title status is active, shows that the RO is a Randall DeLeon. To an address off of Conso Drive, again, no 28 attached, no expiration date, but negative 9 on it.
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1: 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I'll be able to see
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1: 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That's 1209.

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1: 4208. 4208. 4208. 10412. 1209, I'm going to send you this card. ATL 4A, dark gray, possible Audi sedan, SUV. Plate given is 246 X-ray King Nora. That plate does not return. Last seen leaving the area 400 Pima Avenue, shooting people with a pellet or BB gun. We have three vehicles chasing after this vehicle. A black Toyota Tacoma, dark gray Jeep Wrangler, and a gray blue Silverado is trying to look for the suspect SUV.
2: One 208. I'm breaking. You can attach us to that card as well.
1: 208-10-4, thank you.
3: 1205.
1: 1205.
3: 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You can put us both in it.
1: Five ten four.

0: 10819, this vehicle is actually going to be at the Motel 6 where it crashed into the parking lot.
1: Or 205, ready to copy one?
0: Like the two of the victim vehicles are in the parking lot, the Motel 6 with the suspect vehicle.
1: Elvira, I saw Adam Lincoln.
2: Ida
1: Victor.
2: Ida
1: David Adam. Date of birth 1/14/1980. 80.
2: 10-4, stand by.

12829 1249, the one of the suspects in the blue Audi, blue or gray Audi, did call to report they were being chased by a Jeep. This was going to be after they shot them with the BB gun.

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0: 205.
1: For the FEMA specific Alameda Emerson, date is 1480. I am not finding her in the local system with that name and date of birth. I did, however, find an Alameda Brigade with that date of birth. However, negative local items, and I can't get a 27 to return for the Alameda Emerson or the Alameda Brigade.
0: Denver should be 1-14-19.
1: That's my bad. Stand by.
0: Could be the Alameda, Adam Lincoln, Adam Victor, Adam David Adam.
1: Adam. 10-4. I did find her in the local system. Thank you.
2: 4-206.
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1: 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You show that she also has an RO with an Arnold T where it was served in 2001. But negative 17 for her standby on 29.
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1: 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I got a 27 to return.
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0: 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The other card is showing the backside of the motel.
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0: Can I get a return on that 28?
1: Returned on a gray 2010 Audi to Maria Herrera off of Light Plant in Aztec.
0: 10-4. Vehicle's unoccupied. Apparently there's four kiddos inside of it, and one of the RP's brothers is still following them. I'm guessing they're somewhere by the Miller Street Bridge.
2: Farmington to ATL by the ice machine on the bridge near us. Should be two of them. One should be wearing a red and black beanie.
1: Copy. Farmington's unavailable to assist right now.

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0: You can send me last as well. And can you confirm if one of the RPs was almost ran over by that vehicle?
1: One, 209. Last unit, try again.
2: 08.
1: 1208, go ahead.
2: Yeah, Scott and the bridge by Wingate with two suspects, both males, one male and one female, black over blue, both.

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1: 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Two juveniles, I'll be 41 back to Hotel 6.
0: Two detained, 41 back to Motel 6. What is your mileage?
1: Stand by.

0: 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I'm 97 and out with the RP. 4712 at 1232.
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0: for 217, are you 10-4?
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1: What's your name?
0: Sign up with on 2. Your first subject last is Spicer. First of Aria. Adam Robert, Ida Adam. 8-17-07, break. Other subject last is Gardner. First of Kyle. 11-14-03.
1: Stand by.

0: 109.
1: Good.
0: 109 for Kyle Gardner. I couldn't find him in the system with the date of birth of 11/14/03. I did, however, find 12/11/03, but negative local item. And then for Araya Spicer, I found her in the system. Negative local. Standby on 29, our MCIC is low.
1: 10-4.
0: 1209. I did get 27 to return for Kyle Gardner with the date of birth of 11/14/03, so the other Kyle Gardner is just a different subject. So it's not in our local system with that name and date of birth. And for a Araya, I do show a 27 to return. I take it to 9 on both.
1: Sure, thanks.
0: 1240.

0: 1205.
1: 1044.
0: Right now it sounds like we have three at large, and one of them is going to be the driver. Break. I did believe it's in the car. It should be the African-American male with dreadlocks.
1: This started as an incident that occurred in the county. There were two people driving by shooting a BB gun, and then they wrecked at Motel 6. We do have some SO deputies out there as well.
2: 41.
1: 10-4, I'll get a second when we have one.
3: 4204, send me that, I'll be 41.
1: 4204, 1242.

0: Last unit. Unit standby for ATL. Units ATL, weapon to vehicle complaint that was last seen passing Miller on Bloomfield Highway. It's going to be a silverish Nissan Versa four-door passenger car bearing boy David David George 26. Vehicle is all over the roadway. Native American male driver who also has a plastic bag on the right corner window brake. Again, units ATL, reference vehicle complaint that was last seen passing Miller on Bloomfield Highway. It's going to be a silverish Nissan Versa four-door passenger car bearing boy David David George 26 out of New Mexico. Vehicle is swerving. Correction, boy David David George 20 out of New Mexico. Vehicle is swerving all over the road going westbound. Older Native American male driver also has a plastic bag over the right corner. Time delay of 1 minute at 12:43.
1: We're walking back to the back side of the parking lot.
0: 129, copy, driver Tane walking back to the parking lot. I'll be in on area 5 of the lake, detailing on foot. 4712, copy, on area 5 on foot at 1244. Tonight. 4828 at 1244.

0: 4204, 4207. SO has three subjects detained. There's still two at large. One of them's going to be in a red and black beanie. Unknown on the other.
1: 1209.
2: Good.
1: 1209, new male subject Emilio Ross. He is in the system, negative locals. I got the 2017 return as invalid, expired out of New Mexico. It looks like it expires in 2027. This is statewide, it's valid, expired, but negative restrictions, negative endorsements, negative denied. Any further?

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0: 204.
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0: 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Do we have a last known direction of travel?
1: 204, stand by.

0: Aztec Firemet 3-4, breathing difficulties at the Speedway and Light Plant, Aztec Fire and Medic 3. Breathing difficulties at 1315 West Aztec Boulevard. A 17-year-old male, he's conscious and breathing now, but it appears his body is locking up. He can't open his hands and he's having shortness of breath. It does show a delta response. He is clammy and feels like he's going to pass out, and our time now is 1249.
1: Game and fish out today, or do I need to take that call for the squirrels?
0: Stand by, I'm checking on their schedule now.
1: Copy, thank you.
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0: 129.
1: 129.
0: Mr. Ross, can you advise reason that it is invalid late?
1: The 27 of the return show is showing invalid expired, but it expires in 2027. It doesn't state why it's invalid, but negative going to negative.
0: Direct.
1: 1250.
2: Four 49, they do have one outstanding, a female, however they have no description on her, but they do have the driver here.
3: 4204, copy, female's outstanding, no description, and the driver's detained.
2: 449, the vehicle is the only thing that's damaged, it hit a curb, busted tires, but other than that, nothing else was hit.
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2: I'll be 10-8 from here, and call if we can handle the 44.
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0: 424 to 4966. 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
1: So, do you unfortunately don't have a camera that sees that parking lot?
0: It looks like they came from McCormick sub area down towards Motel 6 if you see something matching that vehicle description.
1: Sure, I'll give it a look.
0: 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That might help.
1: Hey, firm, if you don't mind.
0: Direct standby for that.
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0: 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They're advising that the blue passenger car pulled out and stopped in the middle of the road and almost caused an accident. Also, it should be some kids in the vehicle.
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1: 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Can I get 29 locals for a juvenile out of New Mexico? Last name Martin, common spelling. Julian, I spell John, Union, Lincoln, Ida, Ocean, Nora. 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
0: 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I got a 27 to return for him as a Mexico permit and -29. Anything further?
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Shortness of breath, hypotensive. We're supposed to have treatment today. And my preferred time now is 1309.

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0: 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I'm no report. 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
0: I please have 2729 local on 3. The first is a male, last name Ross, first name Emilio. I spell Edward Mary, Edward Lincoln, Edward Ocean. Date of birth 4/7/2006. Break. Next is a male out of New Mexico, last name Martin, first name Julian. Date of birth 5/19/19. Correction 2010. Break. The third is a female, last name Lulaberry. I spell Union Lincoln. Ida Boy, Adam, Robert, Robert, Ida. First name Anna Lee. I spell Adam Nora, Adam Lincoln, Edward Ida, George Henry. Date of birth 9/26/2009.
1: 4274, for your first two male subjects, I already ran them with SO. Are you free for the return?
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1: 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The date that the expiration date is 2027 doesn't state why it was invalid expired, but negative restrictions.
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3: Negative local ILS. I cannot get a 27 to return for her, but negative 29.
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1: Go ahead.
0: 29 local, female, last of entity, first Colette, date of birth 4586.
1: Simple,

0: 4217, are you 10-12 for info, okay?
1: Hey, for my info.
0: 4217, your female said that Colette Exodusy is in the system, showing she has quite a few criminal trespasses. I do not know what from the North Bay Village Department, but I do know that she is trespassed from all Red Apple bus stops, also showing that she is on the Do Not Transport list for the ARU, and the Sobering Center will not accept her. Negative 17, got a 27 to return for her, and so a 9 hit out of Arizona. It looks like it's for a violation of a court order, but it's in-state pickup only, again, no extra distance out of Arizona. Negative of it. Anything for this?
1: Negative, ma'am. Thank you.
0: 1320.

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0: 428 for Scorpio 1. 428 Abram, go ahead. 2729 the locals and a female out of New Mexico. Last of grade, 1st of February. Spelling is going to be David Edward, boy Robert Adams. DOB 815 of 62. Okay, where's the bike?
1: Four two five on 1 9.
2: Two five.
1: 4205, you'll start with the public service to the reporting parties who have an officer safety item. It's going to be in reference to 4 to 5 subjects that he is wanting removed due to them not paying rent, correct? The officer safety item advised that William, the RP, had previous contact with officers and that he has gotten into physical confrontations before. He was wanting 2-5 in person and also wanted 29 checks on vehicles.
2: 4215, I'll call 205 real quick.
1: 4215, 10-4.
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0: 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Other units are 10-8.
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0: 126.
1: One 206, one 205, B41 at number 6 road 6485, again 6 road 6485. We have two callers on this, reference to a female that was hitting a male who was holding a baby. We have a Cameron Skinner and a Kyla Martinez who were fighting. No 48 items involved.
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4232.

0: and 206-1, 205. Looks like Cameron and at least, well, looks like three children are going to be at the neighbor's house at number 8. Unknown if the female is still there.
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4712. I'll be out with a motorcyst on 20th by the Dollar General. 4712 by Dollar General on 20th at 1359.

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0: medical transport from urgent care 4820 again, Medicus medical transport from urgent care 4820 responding for a 67670 unconscious breathing with chest pain in the cardiac room. Any Charlie level response is left to the west entrance. And that's 14 as well.
1: Last unit.
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1: 4204 at 1406.

had a call at this point last night and was confused.

0: that extremely funny.
1: Squad 1 respond to the South Zone. Can you set off air tone, please?

4712. I'm gonna break from this call. The car is in the median. He just went to go get gas, but can you send us that call at Civitan? 4712, 10-4 at 1410.

0: Heading squad 1, medic 2, Canadian Delta, will respond to domestic Delta. Patient is not responding normally, no longer on the floor. And looking for a tan rub sense with dark brown trim. We'll be open about 5, seeing a white pickup in the bed, a black movie pickup, truck in the trailer, and a green Honda up front.
1: Squad 1, direct.
2: Was an abandoned call, no answer on callback. Again, that's a landline.
1: Direct 40.
2: 1412.

4712, copy with the subject near the shelter at 1460.

4208-4215, out of district, welfare check. 4208-4215, the reporting party is advising that she was told by someone else that there's an emergency at the apartment. She's not sure what's going on. She's wanting a welfare check on the female. She also advised that the baby's on oxygen there. 4215. Units 41 at 1417.

0: 4712,
1: clear copy 1. 4712, go ahead. I have a female last name spelled Dawn Ocean Nora Edward Tom. First name spelled Young Ocean Lincoln Adam Nora David Adam, and birthday is 11/10 of 1977.
0: Check 4, stand by.

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0: 4712, your female subject. I copied Yolanda Jonette, date of birth 11-10-77. I couldn't find her in the system with that name and date of birth. I did, however, find a Yolanda John Hatt, which is spelled John, Ocean, Henry, Nora, Henry, Adam, Tom, date of birth 11-10-77. She is in the system, showing she has an RO with a Jeremy Zanotta, but that was chosen back in 2000. Also showing that she has unsupervised probation for assault or attempted battery. Defendants not to consume alcoholic beverages, defendants not to enter into establishments serving alcohol other than restaurants, and defendant is not to have negative contact with law enforcement with the exception of minor traffic infractions. All entries will be notified as notice of probation violation with the compliance box at the jail or directly to the court. Negative 17 for her. Break. Also showing a criminal trespass from the Indian Center, but none from your 20. Negative 17 and negative 9 for her. Anything for this?
1: Negative, thank you.
0: 14.
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0: 21, County 71, Medic 7, possible accidents, injuries, area 38, road 3451. 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

0: 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That is a resident, has history of brain damage and epilepsy. Currently having a bad lung sound and a temperature of 102. 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
0: County engine 22 responding at 1431.
2: Medic 2.
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0: 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He is in voice.
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0: Medicare will be in the area ATO.
1: Medicare copy. The Rapid SOS on this is showing on the north side of trailer 38 in the back.
0: Medic 3, you are direct. I see the vehicle will attempt at 25.
1: Step 4.
0: We can also slow down any other units.
1: Copy all incoming units. You can slow down. Again, Division 1 into 22, Fire 12, you can slow down.

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1: 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I'll be investigating hot 34, 51 command.
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0: 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Thank you at 1439.

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0: 428, your male subject, Armando Yazzi, date of birth 5/11/95. I'm not finding him in the local system. I can't get a 27 to return, and negative 29 on him.
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3: Again, units ATL reference a vehicle versus pedestrian. It's going to be a white caravan. The vehicle hit the pedestrian's hand and kept driving. And again, the victim did advise negative on 55. Time delay of about 40 minutes at 1441.
0: Sorry, 1415, are you 1012? Go ahead. 4206, go ahead. 4206, you send me a message, please. 10-4, 10-4. 4215. 4215, are you 10-12? 10-4, your female subject, Kendra, he is not in our local system. I got a 27 to return for her. Correction, I did not get a 27 to return for her. That's not a valid 27 out of New Mexico. But I got a 29 hit out of New Mexico State Police District 10. It says for failure to appear, no driver's license, existing out of state of New Mexico only with a $703 cash or surrender bond out of San Juan County Magistrate Court. I do need to send a 29 hit just to confirm, though.
2: Just hold off on that.
0: 10-4, we'll do at 1443.

0: 204-207-4316 out of District 1059. And for the alarm company called in advising that the front door alarm went off times 3.
1: Thank you.
0: You're welcome, 1444.

4712. Sorry about that. I'm 97 Berg on that last call. Can you put me back on it? Four seven twelve ten four. Sorry about that.

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1: And for the reporting parties advising that their daughter is damaging her own vehicle and running around with her child, we're still gathering further.
0: 4306-10-4.
1: Last unit.
2: 4215, add narrative, both units, 10A, no report.
1: 4215, 1450.
2: Two oh seven

0: 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The reporting party advised that the daughters are now physically fighting.
1: 4306, direct.

0: 10-4, you're going to be looking for two Native American females in black shirts. One of them is going to be 18 years old. We have another caller advising that they will be running and there's approximately three people following them. Units ATL reference a vehicle complaint that was last seen at the intersection of Northwestern Avenue and East 30th. It's going to be a black Ford F-150 that ran a red light and almost hit the reporting party brake. Again, units ATL reference a vehicle complaint last seen going southbound on Justin from 30th. Going to be a black Ford F-150 that ran a red light and almost hit the reporting party. Time delay of now 1452.
1: 4308 in the area that you can send it to me.
0: 4308 10-4 at 1452.

0: 4308, we're also getting another call advising that it's still southbound past the skate park. They're advising that it ran a red light, drove onto the sidewalk, and also went into oncoming traffic.
1: Direct, returning, can't have a
0: 10-4.

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0: You're welcome, 1457.

County Flood Call Fire Alarm at the San Juan Solar Farm, High 451 Road 6500. Again, County Squad 12 Fire Alarm at the San Juan Solar Farm, 451 Road 6500. Responding for the alarm company, calling in of a general fire alarm set up in zone 993. No other description. Going to be for 3 activations. And that is 1450.

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0: 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Again, County Division 1 County Engine 24 electrical hazard at 182 or 3050. And are you responding for an electrical arcing going on? It's going to be in the trees. It was arcing at first and is no longer. Not seeing any flames or smoke, no wires down. And that is 1602.
1: It's going to be in the office.
2: 10-4.
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0: 4712-22, 4707 will be on that. 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
1: Big Run App. At the parking lot adjacent to Maple and Schwartz, 829, Sam, Frank, George. Go ahead.
2: The line department is direct. 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
2: 10-4, 1505. County Squad 62, respond to fire assist at 5251 and 5500. Again, County Squad 62, fire assist at road 5251 and 5500. Going to be in reference to a tree that's fallen in the middle of the road, just about a little bit west. On 5500, it's going to be west of 5251. Deputies are direct, not en route at this time. And now it's 1505.
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0: 4305. 4305.
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1: Unit Squad 1 responding to southbound.
2: Squad 1, copy responding to the southbound. The County Roads Department was advised. They were left a voicemail, they didn't answer.
1: Squad 1, direct.
6: Units live for ATL. West units ATL, no vehicle complaint, traveling eastbound on 64 from the 23 mile marker with a time delay of 4 minutes. Got a white Ford pickup missing a front bumper and back bumper. Boy William, Henry William, 39. Vehicles reported to be swerving all over the roadway. Brake. And that's going to be a 19-minute time delay from the 23-mile marker headed eastbound on 64. The white Ford truck missing both bumpers. Boy William, Henry William, 39 on the vehicle, swerving all over the roadway. Time is 1507.

0: I'm a male out of New Mexico, last name Baca, first name Michael, date of birth is 9/21/1972.
1: A diabetic emergency, male subject to South 4th and West Maple Street. And any male subject that was almost in a traffic collision, they're requesting a non-code. And that is 1508.
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5: Or the other person's phone and said that they were physically fighting at that location and then asked if an officer could help him get a pack of cigarettes. Unknown if that's related to this call.
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5: 728 New Mexico 574. We had a 911 call come in. It was a male voice heard shuffling. Normal conversation about a PlayStation, and then the line disconnected. We're unable to call it back due to prefix. 311 at 1511.
1: Hangar 9 to the San Juan. 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Hangar 9 to San Juan Regional. 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
1: 4-56, have a down subject at Edison Park, 2551 North Butler Avenue. Reporting party calling in a female subject that was originally walking around. She's now curled up in a fetal position on the ground on the west side of the pond in the bushes. Unknown if she's conscious or breathing. They're not with her.
0: 4-56, the right,
1: she's around. 4-56, and out.

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0: County Engine 11, the alarm company called back. They made contact with the key holder. The key holder is going to be responding unknown EPA on this.

0: 4289. 5 Matter 1, we were canceled 5 minutes on arrival. She was clear and available.
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0: 5
1: minutes on arrival. 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
0: Farmington and 20th, 1517. 4712. 712. I see a narrative and I'll be 10-8. 4712 at 1517.

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0: 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Continue looking.
1: Yes, sir. Sorry, Squad 1, at this point.
0: County Squad 1?
1: County Squad 1.
0: We found the tree. It's at the intersection of 5500 and 5287. It's not affecting traffic. This will be 5500 command.
1: Fourth way, go ahead. 5287, not affecting traffic, with 5500 command. That's 5400.
2: County Brush 11.
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1: 07, 1521.
0: 350, command. 350,
1: command.
0: Okay, the lines that we're arcing is going to be directly across the street from 182 Road 3050. The power is out. Multiple residences. There is no active arcing at this time. I put the pull number in the card. If you can relay that over to the City of Pharmacy, you can camp for command show fire units available.
1: Copy across from 182 or 3050. Power is out for multiple residents. Pull number is in the card. I'll refer that over to them. Can I cancel them? Can you available at 1541?
0: 7.
3: 4207, the reporting party is advising that the neighbors keep parking in front of their driveway. 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
4: 41.
3: 4207, 10-4, 4335, go ahead.
5: 22207, I'll take care of that after this.
3: .335, copy, 4207, I'll show you 10-8 at 1522.
4: 207, direct, thank you, sir.
1: .7 is valid, as New Mexico expires in 2032. Negative restrictions, negative endorsements, and negative 29, anything further?
6: Negative.

0: smoking investigation in the area of Red Lobster, 3451 East Main. Megan ended 2, smoke investigation in the area of Red Lobster, 3451 East Main. The reporting party advised behind the business along the trees, they can smoke in the area. It's going to be on the back side of the river behind the museum. The light gray in color, and they're going to have a tack of 102.102 and now 1524.
1: White puppy that was hit and is still alive and suffering. It's another dog that's standing with it that's black.
2: At 1524.
1: 1205, 1205, go ahead.
3: 6864, I'll be out in New Mexico. Boy, Mary Henry, King, 84 on a white Toyota Tundra.
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0: 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Squad 56. Squad 56 says there was gone arrival, no piece of contact, nothing distressing in the area. Shows clear and available.
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2: Thank you. We're getting another call. It's going to be south of Red Lobster on the opposite side of the river. They're calling in a brush fire. It's going to be county area. I do show. I'm going to go ahead and phone them out. It might be really good to your call.
3: Engine 2, copy. We do have a header that direction. We'll still be en route to see if this is going to be the same call.
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2: Brush 81, County Division 2, County Thunder 81, small brush fire off of 1401 Moonlight Mesa Drive. Again, County Brush 81, County Division 2, County Thunder 81, small brush fire off of 1401 Moonlight Mesa Drive. That's the address the RP is calling from. They advise it's just south, up and north of them between the river and the ditch. It's going to be Echo Ditch. They have a field that is on fire. It is not spreading at this time for the reporting parties, but they are worried about the wind. You have Farmington Engine 2 responding to the area of Red Lobster for both investigations. They can see the header in the area as well. And now 1632.
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0: 309.
4: Here with that puppy, looks like somebody else ran it over to 10-7. Remove it out of the road.
0: Three oh nine two four.

0: 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County 71.
1: 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Good as you were.
0: County 71, copy your in route. I see the
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2: 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We're both 10-8 Norfolk.
0: And it's going to be east of the residence there.
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0: Affirm, the reporting party believes that's going to be the access, going to be east of the residence that's there in the field.
5: One, till 8 at 1537.
6: I saw that red Jeep go northbound on Becklin. Time delay is now.
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0: Army 10, brush 10, copy responding.
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7: 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Southbound on College from Windsor.
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0: That red sheet is turning westbound on 30th.
1: Copy, turning westbound on 30th now. 4578, Drake. 30th
0: and 9.
1: 10-4-4-3-0-8.
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0: 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Can you send 9 the description of the red Jeep?
1: It's going to be a red Jeep Liberty SUV with Mexico 28 Charles John Robert George 08. Other unit calling up. 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
1: Copy that. 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
0: In the area investigating on TAC 87.
1: 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In the area investigating on 87. For County Fire 12, we have the ditch rider calling in, but there's possibly a locked gate down there.
0: Cut it.
1: Repeat your traffic.
0: Be firm, we cut the lock.
1: 10-4, we'll let them know.
0: County Division.
1: Units are covering County Division 1.
2: 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We've got about a 50-foot diameter fire with some cottonwoods getting involved. 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And trying to determine spread now. Has command been established?
1: Negative.
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1: Can you burst 22? 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You're on scene with a 50-foot diameter fire with cottonwoods getting involved, including the power lines. 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
1: And go ahead.
0: Units responding, coming in Burnham Road, past the houses. At the turnoff, the left turnoff, there's a traffic vest to mark the turn.
1: Copy, units responding to Burnham Road, there's a left turnoff that has a traffic vest there for you.

0: Over 10. We've got a lot of smoke over here across the river from the Farmington Museum.
1: Hey, firm, we have fire units looking across the river from that area that's near Burnham Road. They're working on a fire.
0: 10-4, thank you.
1: Thank you, 1551.

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1: Could you put me on 4707's call and I'll be 41 to that?
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11-1, Maddox 2, Paul P. San Francisco, Resident 588. 816, he is in Michigan County, Rescue 11-1, Medic 2, call patient at 42 Road 7588. 16A is in Adams, and are you responding for 66660 email back?

0: had a fall, conscious of breathing, currently crawling on the ground. We're telling there to be a house alert for this address. We're being the Totatini and Allison residents. If we are being hostile towards fire EMS and have law enforcement clear the scene prior to arrival. I'm on the phone with Southport now, no ETA, time out 1533.
1: County Squad 1.
0: County Squad 1.
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0: Copy.
1: Medic 2, same traffic.
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2: Four, two, oh, 5, listening.
0: Suspect was last seen going westbound. It's going to be a Native American male wearing a black hoodie with some glasses. Time delay of about 15 minutes.
1: 254.

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0: Male out of New Mexico, last is Yazzie, first is Devante, David Edward, Victor Ocean, Nora Tom, Adam Edward. DOB is 723 of 03.
1: 10-4, standby.
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1: 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We're going to be 87 with the other half at the 7-11 off of Troy King and Main.
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0: 1307, your mail subject Devonte Yazzie. He is not in our local system, but his 27 is valid as New Mexico expires in 2028. Negative restrictions, negative endorsements, and negative denying. Anything further?
1: Negative, thank you.
0: At 1559.
1: 4305.
2: 4305.
1: At negative 25 with that mail in the area, you get 2205. I'll take care of it.
2: 405, 10-4-4-205. I'll show you 10-8 at 1559.
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0: Stand by, just one. Others attacking her mom, and they're advising for you to come through the back door. Also, the RP is armed with pepper spray, but has not used it. We're still gathering further. Five oh seven, go ahead.
1: 6-4-1. 5-6-4-1.
3: Last I spell, Nora, Union, Tom, Tom, Adam, Lincoln, Lincoln, first of Rebecca, common spelling, date of birth 10-2 of 2000, 00.
0: Of course, stand by.
2: Four 207, 4316, disturbance.
1: 4207. 4-3-16-41.
2: 4-2-7-4-3-16. The reporting party is advising that he's having an issue with his neighbor. The neighbor is at his residence. It's going to be a white male, approximately 55 years of age, wearing shorts.

0: 4316, the other unit, can 22 and all advise on a second.
1: 4316, 10-4, 4207, I'll show you, Kenny.
0: 207 direct, thank you, sir.
2: Are you 10-4? 10-4, your female subject, Rebecca DuPont. She is in the system, negative locals for 27, is showing as invalid revoked as a New Mexico ID card. It says arrest only within New Mexico, pursuant 122G, expires in 2030. Negative endorsements and negative 29 on her. Anything further?
3: Hey, affirmative, you can get a triple I representing 47 if I did as well.
2: 10-4 will do at 1602.
1: Do you want to see the breath first?

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2: Four three oh eight.
1: Can I get RO information on this Jeep?
2: 10-4, standby.
1: Four three oh five. Case number provided. Daniel 25 with the mail. Looking at San Diego.
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1: Or something else. 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
1: the 28 returns to a CAM Destin with an address in Aztec to a Res 2005 Jeep.
2: Wilson, 921 Medic 2, PD requesting you respond to Bishop Square, 119 South 1st. Again, Wilson, 921 Medic 2, PD requesting you respond to Bishop Square, 119 South 1st. 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Time now is 1605.
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2: Handled and for a DV, female was aggressor, and she's now wanting a public service, advising that male is not wanting to give her the child.
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1: 4308, the 46 is going to be high country towing with an ETA of 20 to 25. You're welcome, 1609.
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2: We have fire control. Extensive mop up.
1: Copy, have fire control with extensive mop up. 1610. 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
2: 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What was your cross for 3000?
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1: 1308, your female subject to Mencia Nunez. She is in the system, negative local. Her 27 is valid at New Mexico, expires in September of 2026. Negative restrictions, negative endorsements, negative tonight. Anything further?
0: Nothing further, thanks.
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0: 61 Medic 7, psychiatric patient at 37 Road 5387, King County RC 61 Medic 7, psychiatric patient at 37 Road 5387, responding for a 42-year-old male, conscious and breathing, stating he thinks something is crawling out of his body, is yelling and screaming, has PTSD history but is not violent. We're showing this state Charlie level response. Patient's not violent, has no weapon. Units are advised to stage at their discretion. PD is not yet in route. Break. Medic 1, medical transport from Life Care Center, 1101 West Murray Drive. Again, Medic 1, medical transport from Life Care Center, 1101 West Murray Drive. Responding for a 79-year-old female, conscious and breathing. Patient's having problems with their left hip, possibly dislocated it again and is increasing in pain. Showing us state Bravo level response. Time is 1620.
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0: For your female subject, Keisha, yellow hair, she is in the system. Showing she has quite a few criminal trespasses, but I'm not finding any from the Green Lawn Cemetery. Showing negative 17 for her. Showing I got a 27 to return for her, negative 29. Anything further?
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0: 1311, Penny.
1: Good. 1321, your female subject, Jennifer McKinney. She's in the system, showing that he does have an RO with a Colt McKinney. It looks like both parties have been served. Negative 17 for her. Her 27 is valid. Out of New Mexico, as far as 2033. Negative restrictions, negative endorsements, and negative tonight. Anything further?
2: Negative.
1: At 1622.

0: Dispatch, this is Medic 7. Can you advise if PD is en route to this call?
1: Medic 7, that's a negative, but they're in this direct.
0: Ten four, Medic 7 will stage until PD is on scene.
1: Medic 7, 10-4, 1626.

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1: EMS assist. 4823, are you tuned for? 5387, we have Mike Bonds calling advising his son is having a mental health issue, yelling and screaming, not violent, but talking to no one. Got a history of PTSD as well as a TBI. We do have fire in 55 staged.
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1: 308-307, B-4107, Road 6471. We have a female on the line that said that her husband is not being compliant, does not advise with what other than just her, and said they got to an argument. Refused to give her name, refused to give his name, advising there are kids in the house and that she will make sure they come outside when PD gets there. I did find history at the residence for Veronica Dalton and a Ivan Nelson. Ivan has a SORNA item, female has nothing.
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0: Can you do a name search? Last is Dalton, first is Kevin. Birthday is May 7th. On the year.
1: Four 507 stands for 1637.

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Date of birth is 5/7 of 86. Negative local items and negative 2/9 for him. Text him further.

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0: Squadron 56, gonna be at 2 of us to park 600 South Patton Road. 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
1: 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Last name of Dunlap. First name Timothy. Date of birth 10/16 of 80.

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0: Medic 7, and 1550. It didn't come across. Are you 10-12? 10-4, your male subject, Timothy Dunlap, he is in the system. I show that he has an RO with a Catherine Valencia. It shows that both parties have been served. Also showing that he has a 2-9 hit out of Donna Anna County Sheriff's Office in Las Cruces. Looks like it's for failure to appear for a traffic violation. It's a New Mexico extradition only. Hold without bond or $125 cash bond. I have to send a 2-9 pick to confirm that, but negative other 2-9. Anything further?
1: Can we confirm that?
0: Stand forth. Transport from Farmington Wellness and Rehab, 201 Nelson Avenue. Again, medical transport from Farmington Wellness and Rehab, 201 Nelson Avenue. Responding for a female subject who was found with her oxygen off, and she's now low in the 90s. It's an 84-year-old female, conscious and breathing. And by for further time now is 60.

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0: I had negative 25 on the property with the RP and by public service. 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
0: We're 316.
2: Medic 1. Medic 1, you can go ahead and show us clear the air, and we'll respond to Wellrick.
1: Medic 1, copy. Clear from the air, responding to Wellrick. 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
0: 07. Both units 10-8. I'll have a report.
1: 307, 1653.

1307, I'm sending that Kayla Martinez call back to your screen. She's calling in wanting to report the male kidnapping the juvenile. We also have the male half calling in to speak with an officer as well.

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1: Squad 26, 6054. Order 307, 4306. Civil standby.
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1: Do we have a direction of travel for that female off of 3535?
0: 328 at 1657. Not yet. I'll send it to your screen. 1308, I'm going to send this to your screen as well. I'll update you when we have more.
1: 311 direct, I'm going to try to call her. I'm on 3535 right now.
0: 1311, 10-4.
2: And I had -25 over the phone, times 2. I was able to leave a voicemail. We can show both units, 10-8 in Norfolk.
0: 4-0-7-10-4, 1658.
2: 4-3-16, I'm back out of the original.
0: 4-3-16,
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0: 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Is last seen walking eastbound. He's going to be a Hispanic male, about 20 to 25 years of age, in a navy blue sweatpants, white shoes, and a brown t-shirt.
1: 4307 direct.
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0: 28, it's going to be Paul Zebra George, 958.
1: I've had negative 2 flight returns via public service. I'll check block. 11-10-4. 4-7-0-7. 4-7-0-7. I'll be 10-7. Have a good night. 4-7-0-7, you have flow at 1700.
2: Squad 56. Can you send TV to a location? I was getting aggressive with that. We'll be backing out, remaining in the area due to children around. No code.
0: Squad 56, copy, male subject is getting aggressive. You're able to back out, children in the area, if anybody,
1: 7-1. 4-305, show me out with 1 at the 507 speedway.
0: Three oh five at the 507 speedway at 1701.

0: Marina, Sarge. 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Hey, I see you're close to me. That vehicle just passed me on 3535, going towards 516. One female in the vehicle. The base give and go. Eastbound on 516.
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0: 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It's in the last in line right here.
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0: Rescue 21, Matic 7, stage for a suicidal case at Circle K. Again, County Rescue 21, Matic 7, stage at Circle K for a suicidal case that is down the road. PD is going to be out on a traffic stop with a female subject who is conscious and breathing, has suicidal ideation, has access to firearms and medications. Again, units advised to stage at Circle K, send out in 1704.
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0: 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We're 10-4, we have one detained. And you can 56-33.
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1: You're going to be looking for a male wearing a gray tank top, unknown color of pants. Squad 56 was in the area, but the male got aggressive towards them, so they backed out.

0: coming for it to Dunston. What's your 20?
1: With a young ending. First name Tino. Next spell Tom Ida, Nora Ocean. Date of birth is 10/23/1966.

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2: Four three oh five.
1: Your male subject, Tino Benali. Case 27 is showing as valid out of New Mexico. It expires in 2027. Negative restrictions, negative endorsements, negative 29 on him, and stand by for local. Sorry, my system was a bit slow, but he's showing quite a few criminal trespasses. I do not show any from the 507 East Broadway Speedway. Negative at local 17 for him. Anything further?
2: Negative, thank you.
1: 1721.

0: 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This be Hills here. 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Thank you, sir.
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2: 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No 10-4 check is necessary.
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0: I'm 41, just 66 Road, 6406.
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0: Medic 6 Peter requesting a response to La Vista Park 600 South Hutton Avenue. Again, Medic 6 Peter requesting a response to 600 South Hutton Avenue to La Vista Park at Squad 2613 as well for a male subject. Not conscious, is breathing. Not replying. Timeout is 7-2-4.
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0: 437, go ahead.
1: Can I get 29 locals on 1 minute in New Mexico, last name of Ross, first name of Kyle. Date of birth possibly is 7-19 of 1987. That could be wrong.
0: 10-4, stand by, I'll figure it out.

0: clear at 697.
1: Your mail for Kyle Ross, the state of Bridges actually going to be 7-9 of 87. He has negative vocal items. I got a 27 to return for him and negative 2-9. Anything further?
2: Negative, thank you.
1: 17-23.

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1: 321.
0: You can close out CFS 911. Keep an eye on those dogs. It ain't no work.
1: 321 to 4.

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0: I have one female 1241 to the ER, starting 53.0.
1: Copy, confirming San Juan regional or exceptional?
0: 10-1.
1: 10-4, 1735.

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1: Squad 307.
0: Medics are transporting. Can you show both units 10-8 Norfolk?
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3: 49, we have FPD requesting a welfare check on a child that is at the residence. It's a separate card. Same last name on the incident, but this incident occurred in Farmington, and advising that the father of the child left with the child and left a female at Farmington.
4: 1306 direct. How long ago was that call?

0: Farmington asked for a welfare check on the child at 1608. They had been on the call for a while, though.
1: Sound 4, thank you.
0: Welcome, 1740.

Battalion 154, over at the over Mach 2530, Bluefield Highway 192, again Battalion 154, over at the older Mach 2530, Bluefield Highway 192. Reporting party is calling in about apartment 193-193. Said that there's a gas tank and a barbecue outside and that he's worried it's leaking gas. The apartment owner should be in Nelly. And then we're also talking about some water issues. And it's a 5-gallon gas tank in front of the apartment. And that's 193. And y'all to tackle 102. And that is 7:40.

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2: Engine 4, go ahead.
1: Farmington, engine 4, we've had multiple previous calls from this male subject, John. PD related. He's called in about a bunch of different things, a lot of things that don't make sense. I'm not sure if this is going to be one of those. You can say that you're dismissed.
2: Farmington, engine 4, can you repeat your last traffic, please?
1: Engine 4, affirm. The reporting party on this has previous calls and cleared calls. PD has responded to multiple different complaints in reference to the male subject, called in about a bunch of suspicious things. They're usually not there. Just advising you to stay at your discretion. We can send PD if you'd like.
2: Farmington, engine 4, we'll go ahead and respond if you also dispatch PD, and then we can pull out of it.
1: Task force.

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1: Engine 4.
0: Engine 4 is on scene. We've got some people waving us down, and there appears to be a barbecue grill that's tipped over. We'll investigate. Establish Rimrock Command.
1: Engine 4, copy, you're on scene. Have some people leaving you down with a barbecue grill tipped over, investigating Rimrock Command at 1948.

0: 1321, battery on appeal.
1: One 308, command test.
0: For 316, 4307, please assist. Hey, I'm sorry, confirming you want the battery on appeal called?
1: Hey, affirm.
0: 308, 10-4, be advised there are two. Same suspect for both.
1: Correct.
0: Right now, advising that a barbecue grill tipped over and they're investigating. People are also waving them down.
1: River 41 to the address of the car.
0: 306 7251. Be advised, FPD is requesting a welfare check on that child because your RP was running down the road while holding the child.
1: 10-4, thank you.
0: Welcome, 7251.
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0: 407-436-16. Fire's advising you can 22. I'll show you both 10A at 1752.
1: And for 449, they should checked on him and he's having trouble with his landline.
2: I'm direct.
1: Pepper.

Unit, stand by for ATL. Units ATL, reference a vehicle complaint that was last seen on Vista Highway in Upper Fruitland. It's going to be a gray Suburban that was driving erratically and followed the reporting party. Reporting party's advising that the vehicle is stuck on Vista and Upper Fruitland. Time delay of about 5 to 10 minutes break. Units ATL reference vehicle complaint last seen in the area of Vista Highway and Upper Fruitland. The reporting party was advising that the female was driving erratically and followed her. It's going to be a gray Suburban that was stuck in that area with a time delay of 5 to 10 minutes.

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1: We have the alarm company calling in advising that the hold-up alarm was pressed in Zone 2, which is the baby box.
0: 97FAR, ending 63.0.
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0: 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Native American male, mid-30s, white shirt and blue shorts.
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